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1: 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In my dream, you're a superhero. 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
3: It's time to climb on, this beat we rock on.These lights can't face, erase, replace our race, cause we just shine on rocket, watch CTC, Dimash, Longa, B, and T, Cat, V. We the

0: You look so beautiful today. Once you said, white is your favorite color, because it's the color of a wedding gown.
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3: It's time to climb on, this beat we rock on.These lights can't face erase, replace our race, cause we just shine on rocket, a watch, CTC, Dimash, Longa, B, and TKV. We the

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3: It's time to climb on this beat we rock on。These lights can't face erase, replace our race, cause we can shine on rocket, watch CTC, D-March, Longa, B, and TKV, we the dream team.
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